the table, I kept on seeing him look at me while he's with that other girl. Do you think he was just doing that to make me jealous? Because he was totally texting me all night last night, and I don't know if it's a booty call or not.

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Yeah, the one next to the girl with no shoes on? That's so ratchet. That girl is such a fake model. She definitely bought all her Instagram followers. Who goes out on Mondays? Okay, let's go take some shots. Oh no, I feel like I'm gonna throw up. Oh wait, never mind, I'm fine.

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0: 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Ritmo permanente. Éxitos non-stop. Top, top, top. Los 40 Dance.
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2: 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You are connected. 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

0: some of that weed.
1: Looking for
0: weed.
1: Looking for
0: some of that weed.
1: Tryna get
0: weed.
1: Tryna get
0: some of that weed.

0: Los 40.
1: Dance.
2: 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Yeah. Can you feel me? Come on, baby girl, baby girl. Oh.

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1: 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Do you think he was just doing that to make me jealous? Because he was totally texting me all night last night, and I don't know if it's a booty call or not.

Jason just liked my selfie. What a creep. 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Yeah, the one next to the girl with no shoes on? That's so ratchet. That girl is such a fake model. She definitely bought all her Instagram followers. Who goes out on Mondays?

Los 40 Dents con Arturo Grau. She wants a lover right now, but she's like no other. She ain't gonna wait till the morning light to find him. She's a fine sister, but no daylight kind of girl. She only wanna make it right, and she's gonna make it all right.

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2: I want to see all the ladies out there shaking that onion. Yeah, shake it, baby.

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Listen to the mariachi play at midnight. Are you with me? Are you with me?

Drink some margaritas by string of blue lights. Listen to the mariachi play at midnight. Are you with me? Are you with me?

0: 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And you're listening to Funk and Show.
1: Aquí también hay referencias a clásicos.
2: This the part, this the part, a nigga shut the fuck up. Shut the fuck up. This the part a nigga get his money, nigga get his money, yeah. This the part a nigga scream that okay. Part, that part. 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Get the

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1: up. 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
1: That part.
0: This ain't the part where niggas get the act hard.
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0: Where it's nearest to the BPS. Back bouncing straight to the IF. To the V's and NHPs, I'm a fly rep. Real dime moon rider, I got ties,
1: this
0: yeah.
1: The part, this the part, nigga, shut the fuck up.
2: Shut the fuck up.
1: This the part, nigga, get his money,
2: nigga, get his money, yeah.
1: This the part,

0: Es la tercera entrega de The Documentary con The Game. Love it or hate it.
1: Frank and Show.
2: Yes, sir. It's been a minute, but my nigga, we still in it, and we in it to win it.

0: 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En los 40 Dents.
1: To let you know, got a thing for you, and I can't let go.
2: In the mix.
3: Yes, sir.

0: some of that. Wait,
1: looking for.
0: Wait,
1: looking for.
0: Some of that. Wait,
1: trying to get.
0: Wait,
1: trying to get.
0: Some of that.
1: Wait.